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But even the struggles are an opportunity for me to show off my mind. Can handle the change.

Estás escuchando Reflejo 97, un reflejo de voz. This one is going to take us back just a little bit. This one's called Every Rose Has a Stone. It goes like this. 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